problem that I can't fix. Cause I can do it in the mix. And if your man gives you trouble, just to move out on the double, and you don't let it trouble your brain, cause away goes trouble down the drain. Said away goes trouble down the drain.

0: So welcome to our sprint finishers. Well, Lando, we spoke before the race. You were a little bit concerned about it was a damp inside start line, but you converted that well. And then thereafter, it seemed that you had a bit more difficulty keeping the balance in those medium tires.
1: Not a bad result. Not the best. Would have been nicer to be a little bit faster today. But Charles was just was too quick. So I don't think it was the tires. Just relaxed pace. We're not quick enough, and we have some work to do.
0: So if we can just come away from the screen a little bit, because I think your papaya suit's contrasting with the screen. But this gives us good insight to what we can expect in these cooler conditions. And Budapest before the break, your car managed those hot conditions really well. So what can you adjust in your setup, and what have you learned from this sprint?
1: A difference of things. We're very good in high speed. The car's not performing to the level it needs to in the slow speed corners. So there's not a lot we can do. I think we're optimizing a lot of things. It's still a good result. I think we still have to be happy with the progress we've been making, but we need more. So we'll see what we can do. We'll work hard. The team are working hard already. So hopefully we can do a better job.
0: Okay, congratulations on your third. If you can just stay here as we'll have your awards presented later. Charles, good race. You're sitting on the grid. All the tire blankets come off, and there was only one other car on the soft tire. So what were you thinking at that moment?
2: Well, I mean, always when you are the only one doing something, it's either very right or very wrong. I think it was a good choice at the end, so that's good. It means we did our homework in FP1. But surely when I was on the grid, you just hope to have done the right choice.
0: You had to be patient there to get the pass. It was the end of lap 18, down into Tarzan, wide corner, but it was very effective.
2: Yeah, I mean, I knew Lando didn't have much deployment on the main straight, so I knew I had to maximize that. But then we still arrived at the breaking point more or less at the same level. So it worked out, which was good. I did not expect to gain positions at the end of the race with these soft tires. If anything, it was at the start, but I didn't have a great start.
0: As much as we can tell from the body language of the car, it looked like you were having fun out there on this racetrack.
2: The car is feeling good since FP1, which is a good thing to start the second half of the season like that.
0: Okay, thank you, Charles. Please,
2: thank
0: if you,
2: you
0: can just join Lando as we welcome our sprint winner. George, welcome back. Summer break has treated you well. You've got engaged and you've celebrated that by nailing your third sprint victory of the year.
3: Yeah, obviously a great start to the weekend. One more lap, the three of us were just talking. If it was one more lap, it would have been a very potentially different end to the race. So I was glad the rain came when it did. But yeah, really good start. The Ferraris look really fast. So it's going to be a tight one this afternoon.
0: In the early stages of the race, it didn't look like you were breaking away. So we were trying to figure out in commentary, did you have an issue with your tires or were you just managing things? And then as the race progressed, the pace was really there. So
3: yeah,
0: a dominant
3: sure.
0: victory, all things considered.
3: Yeah, I knew if there was going to be any overtakes, it was going to be towards the end of the race. So I knew I just wanted to manage my tires a little bit through the high-speed corners and have a bit more in the tank come the end of the race. And I knew if Charles got past Lando at all, he would have been fast. And as soon as I saw Charles behind, I saw drop the hammer a little bit and the two of us pulled away.
0: So you've proven track position is absolutely key here. We've got the Grand Prix qualifying later this afternoon. Are you going to be making many changes or are you basically happy with that setup?
3: A few tickles here and there, but nothing too major, and see where it leads us.
0: Okay, well, everyone loves a tickle. So, gentlemen, if I can bring you together, because please, if you'd line up in your order, it's now an opportunity. Charles, yes, you're on that podium as well. We now have our karting champions who are going to present the awards for the sprint. And as you can see, the nation of the Netherlands, Holland, they make their youngsters tall. So all very tall karting champions there with our top three in the sprint. That's it. Get right in there and give Charles a hug.
4: Bye, Mom.
0: And thank you very much. And if the drivers can just stay, please, we'll thank her.
4: Plakket is uitgedeeld. Kartkampioenen. Handig dat vonden we van tevoren even op wie het zijn. Dat geldt dan een beetje. Die boeren krijgen nu een mondiaal podium van 155 miljoen mensen.
0: Once again, our top three finishers in the sprint. Congratulations.
4: George Russell, Charles Leclerc en Lando Norris. Zo is hij, zo was hij. En de muziek wordt alweer.

you might know of the original sin. And you might know how to play with fire.